Don't watch that. Watch this. This is the heavy, heavy monster sound. The nuttiest sound around. So if you're coming off the street and you're beginning to feel the heat, well, listen, Buster, you better start to move your feet to the rockinest, rock-steady beat of madness.

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1: 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I squandered my resistance for a

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1: Welcome to on RM1, it's 9 o'clock. Time now for our English news flash with Yassira Rosa. Good morning, Yassira.
2: Good morning, Elvis. Good morning, everyone. The MMM is celebrating its 57th anniversary today at Réduit under the theme The MMM, Yesterday, Today and Tomorrow, Duty and Responsibility. The party has marked the country's political history and is the only party to have been associated with 3-16-0 electoral victories, the latest in November 2024. Over its 57 years, the MMM has experienced highs and lows, with several departures and new members joining the party. It was also born in a context marked by the mobilization of student activists. From January 2027, government subsidies to St. Bartholomew's College and Royal Holloway College will end. The decision follows the two colleges no longer meeting the minimum student enrollment requirement for eligibility. Affected students will be transferred to nearby schools with measures planned to ensure continuity of their education. Eligible permanent teaching and non-teaching staff will be integrated into the Mauritius Education Development Company and may later be assigned to other medical schools, state colleges, and other sectors where their skills are needed. Marovakwa could fall to 20% by the end of November, according to a projection by the Water Resources Commission communicated by the CWA. The country's main reservoir is currently 38.5% full. Without heavy rainfall in the area, the CWA warns that it may no longer be able to draw water from the reservoir to supply the Plaine Willem, Moka, and parts of Rivière Noire. The contrast is significant. On September 17th last year, Marovakwa stood at 93.1%, compared with 39.9% on the same

0: date this year. The CWA is also looking for additional water sources. The Ministry of Agro-Industry is encouraging small planters to take up the production of seeds and fruit plants through two programs. The first concerns calabash, pâtisson, and cucumber seeds, involving 27 planters and a budget of 8 million rupees. The second concerns taiso and yukho pao lychee plants. One planter is involved, with each plant expected to sell for around 300 rupees, depending on the quantity produced. Farmers will have to follow specific procedures to ensure the quality of the seeds and plants and prevent contamination by other crops. Rice Plus is a new program using creativity as a tool to tackle issues affecting children. It was launched yesterday on a pilot basis by the Rotary Club of Phoenix at Rilal Churumuni Government School in Quatre-Bornes. The program will run for 3 years and will initially focus on problems linked to drugs in schools. It will later be extended to other localities through the country's 36 Rotary Clubs, with the aim of encouraging its adoption nationwide within 3 years. On to international news. China and the United States have agreed to establish a communication channel for artificial intelligence incidents following a summit in Washington. US President Donald Trump and Chinese President Xi Jinping discussed artificial intelligence and trade, among other issues. The two leaders also confirmed that they will meet again at international summits in China and the United States later this year. The two sides also announced trade agreements, while President Xi said they had agreed on strategic stability based on respect, fairness, and reciprocity. That's all for today's news. Thank you so much for listening, and I wish you a pleasant day.
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2: h 4, allez, jusqu'à 9h30, vous le savez, car juste après, c'est Adeline Fourgette que vous allez retrouver pour ce rendez-vous de dimanche, en deux mots, jusqu'à 10h. 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

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Yes, and how many times can a man turn his head and pretend that he just doesn't

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Don't forget Hyrevet. He hasn't had that much fun yet. 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Hey honey, it was paradise.